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And I felt a yearning for that great adventure. 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

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In that fateful night, I thought to myself, I'll do everything I can, save up every dime, and one day I'll return.

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0: Ez a Paks FM és a Best of Élesztő.
1: Now, a little bit about, I don't know, you have like this other, well, not a passion, but you are actually like a lifeguard, are you?
2: Yeah, sure.
1: Yeah. Sorry, like
2: I am
1: like
2: in Finland.
1: A big change in topic.
2: Yeah.
1: But it's really interesting. Like it's two totally different things.
2: Yeah, I was doing competitive swimming for almost 15 years in Finland. I started when I was 4 years old. Oh, no, I lied to you. It's 12 years, not 15 mm-hmm. years. 12 years.
1: Yeah,
2: 12
1: yeah.
2: years of competitive swimming. I ended my career when I was 16 years old.
1: Right.
2: Like I was in the Finnish championships and stuff like that. I'm very good at swimming. And before I start university, I couldn't do, you know, like technical engineering work because I wasn't engineer at this point. And
1: yeah,
2: before
1: right.
2: university, I started working as a lifeguard in the summers in the beach in Finland and during the winters, like in the swimming pools.
1: Mm-hmm.
2: So yeah, like it got me there because I was good at swimming.
1: Mm-hmm. Right, right, right. Good end.
3: Versenyúszó volt korábban, jó eredményei voltak a finn bajnokságon is, indult, úgyhogy az úszás az egyik kedvenc sportja, mondhatni.
1: Nagy szenvedély. Alright, now a little bit about Finland. I mean, what do you think the main differences are between our countries?
2: I think the main difference is the cold climate in Finland.
1: Right.
2: Finland, it's pretty cold out there, like mm-hmm. compared to Hungary. Like even now in Helsinki, like a few days ago, it was only plus 13 degrees Celsius. When we have here, like
1: oh, it's paradise to me.
2: Yeah, 30 degrees Celsius, like hot.
1: Oh, I miss those days when we had something like that in here.
3: A legnagyobb különbség egyébként a klímában van, Finnország és Magyarország klímájában. 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
1: Yeah, right. Okay, and what about the mentality of the people?
2: Mentality of the people, I think the Finnish and Hungarian, they're pretty much the same. They're like both are friendly.
1: Mm-hmm.
2: Like Finnish people, like they're a little bit more closed inside, you know, it's very like a little bit harder to talk to new people because they're really? Like a little bit introverted, I guess, as I
1: oh,
2: can
1: yeah,
2: say,
1: sure.
2: the mentality, because you know the cold, like it's for a very long time, it's very dark there because
1: yeah,
2: like,
1: right.
2: we are very north, like in the winters, like the sun comes up at sun rises at 10 a.m. and goes down again at
1: yeah.
2: 4 p.m. like it's dark like most of the day.
1: yeah, yeah,
2: so
1: right.
2: it's very hard for the mentality and you know your brain to adapt to that, and you're like always like Finns in the winter they like sleeping a little bit, you know, they're sleepy all the time.
1: Yeah, sleepy all the time. Yeah. Of course, of course.
3: mind a két nép nagyon barátságos. 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
1: Yeah, well, we don't have the same circumstances here in Hungary, but nevertheless, we are introverted as well, sometimes.
2: But Finnish people are very friendly, and it's very easy to find friends from Finnish people. Like, even they're sleepy, there's like little bit differences in the, you know, the south countries and the north countries, but they're still pretty nice people, and mm-hmm. very nice to talk to them.
1: Yeah, yeah, sure.
2: And to live with them.
1: yeah, to live with them all the time. Yeah,
2: yeah, because I'm by myself also.
1: Don't really have a saying in the matter. you have to. Yeah, we have to live with our weird language and our weird people. Yeah, we're the same.
2: And in Finland, you have like a lot of saunas also. Like you don't have saunas here, but in the Finland, you have saunas everywhere.
1: Yeah,
2: like
1: everywhere.
2: Every building and almost in every apartment.
1: It's culturally like.
2: Yeah, it's culturally so there's like the same amount of saunas, or even more than the population of the Finland. You know?
1: Yeah, it's really traditional, I think,
2: yeah.
1: for you. Laurent, egy kicsit összefoglalni.
3: Ugyan különböző a mentalitás a déli országok, illetve az északi országok között. 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
1: Yeah, and even our language that we talked about, it's the same linguistic family, but it's so totally different from each other.
2: It's very hard to understand.
1: Really?
2: I think if the Hungarian people go to Finland, travel to Finland, they're like, what is that?
1: Yeah.
2: I don't understand that word, and it's the same for me. Like, I came here, I was like, what I'm hearing? Like, I understand the word. Like, it's the same language family. And
1: yeah. We're supposed like relatives, but...
2: Yeah.
1: But really...
2: But even the words are not matching. Like, there's only a few words we discuss, like the butter... The void,
1: right.
2: It's vine, Hungarian, if void. I know right, yeah.
1: Yeah, right.
2: And some other words you said. So the cassie.
1: There are like overlaps, a few.
2: Yeah, a few overlaps, I think, words, but there's like, but for the it. Language, same linguistic family, like it's very few for linguistic family languages.
1: Indeed. Lurend?
3: Nagyon hasonló ugyan olyan értelemben, hogy azonos nyelvcsaládhoz tartozik a finn, illetve a magyar nyelv, de teljességgel különböznek. 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
1: Mm-hmm. So actually you plan to come back to work on your thesis, if it's
2: greenlit. But if I don't get a position to work on my thesis, I will apply here like after graduation. I thought about that a lot.
1: Really?
2: Yeah.
1: You're coming back for good?
2: Like the work here, the city is very nice, but the work and the project, it's very nice to be a part of such big engineering at such hard engineering project, and the main, like one of the main parts is the international project. You can get connected with a lot of different people, and because it's not on the starting stage, but you know, there's only like the concrete that's been made on the construction site. Mm-hmm. So it's pretty much in the beginning stage of the building.
1: Right.
2: So, beginning stage of the construction. So, it will be very nice to come back and learn a lot more about nuclear energy, nuclear building, and nuclear power plants.
1: Good news. Lurend?
3: Ha lehetőséget kap Danila, akkor nagyon szívesen visszajön a projekthez, és ugye nagyon jelentős munkálatok indulnak, indul az építkezésnek ugye az alapozás után a legkomolyabb része, és hát nagyon szép feladatok vannak, úgyhogy nagyon szívesen részt venne ebben.
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1: They say the holy water's watered down, and this town's lost its faith. 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
3: 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I'm from the dirty, but that Chico nice. Y'all call it a moment, I call it life.

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1: Tell me, baby, what's on your heart? 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